Rasta, who is Rastafari? Every eye stand Rastafari. I and I, Rastafari, Haile Selassie I, Rastafari, sun, moon and star. Rastafari is everywhere you are. Snow, wind, rain. Here comes Rastafari again.

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say that and read it on the track list. You're listening to Head Candy Radio. We head into a bank holiday this weekend with Head Candy. Whatever you're doing, I think the sun's going to be out and it's going to be a good one. 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

brand new tracks and a few favourites in there as well. The music continues with Head Candy 4, four tracks we deem essential for a night on the dance floor with Head Candy. You can join us in Sheffield, Glasgow, Nottingham, many, many other places, all listed on the Head Candy page. Our dance floor would sound something like this. We begin with Walter G and JC from East to West.

So come with me onto this journey. In this place we are all free. In this place we are all one. In this place

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1: 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Please, you've got to get back to you. Odyssey Inc. It's currently the soundtrack for our new event video. You can catch on YouTube from Bush Hall. Then it was Lenny Fontana. Let's start the dance. House is Forever, Jim Jay and Rubber People, and Reason, Night Tale.

to like and subscribe on YouTube. We need to build our audience on there. We want you all listening to the radio show on YouTube. And of course, we'd love to see you on a dance floor. We are heading very shortly to Nottingham, back to London at some point. We're in Bognor. We are in Glasgow and we are in Sheffield. We would like to see you at one of them. And there'll be many more being added as well.

0: back next week with the Player Vibes. Until then, keep the vibes high. Catch you soon.
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0: A very good morning to you. It is me, Vincent Patman, which means one thing. It's Monday morning, it's 7 o'clock, and it's time to turn your Monday morning into a Friday night, bringing you Monday morning motivation in the form of house music. That is what we do. Coming up on today's show, we've got some brilliant music and we've got a little throwback. We're going to take a moment about halfway through the show with something by Duke Dumont that I love. Takes me back to a strange time, but you know, it's a great tune nonetheless. Like I say, we've got music coming up today by Joshua, Jax Jones and some Danny Zed, but we're starting things off with a beautiful bit of Afro House by Benny Jr.
1: This

0: So this week I went from the dilemma of thinking I'm not going to have a house selection because we're going back very soon. We're going to have a little bit of a moment from a troubled time that we all came together. And then I put my set list together in full and I'm now torn between two. So you let me know what you think. This is one of the possibilities. Coming in now is the almighty Lizzie Curious with Hold On. This is coming out on the 28th on There Was Jack. I love it. Let me know what you think. Is it this week's house selection or is it the one still to come up? Let me know. Hit me up on Vincent Patman DJ, Facebook, Instagram, TikTok. You choose.
1: Vincent Patman's house selection.

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1: Strong contender, isn't it? Hey, Lizzie Curious with Hold On right there. But don't make your mind up yet. We've still got another contender coming up later on in the show. But coming in right now, we've got Kazim and Alan Nunez with Pusher.

So as I said at the beginning of the show, we are going back. We're going to have a bit of a moment. This tune came out and got big during a very tough time during lockdown. It was a tough time for everyone. A lot of good came out, a lot of bad happened. But remember, you are not alone. It is okay. Not everyone feels good all the time, and you have always got someone to talk to. Never ever feel alone. This song helped me realize that. Without further ado, this is Therapy by Duke Dumont.

0: So there we go, a tune that is not from that long ago, but it feels a very long time ago. And remember, it is okay not to be okay. You're not alone. You have got someone to talk to. Make sure, if you need to, do speak to someone. You're not alone. And that was Therapy by Duke Dumont. We are carrying on now. This is Discotheque by Rob Vice. 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

0: Now I've got to give a big shout out to my Monday morning crew. It's the usual suspects. Big shout out to Maggie B. Thank you very much for getting in touch. And Natalie Fralin. It is always lovely to hear from you all. And also half of Stereotype, James Prime. You can catch them every Saturday night, 5 till 7 o'clock. Honestly, the show has so much energy. And speaking of energy, Crisis, the man is large. You can catch him kicking off your weekend perfectly from 11 till 1 every Friday. Make sure you check out those shows. They are always, always wicked shows. Thank you for getting in touch.
1: Yeah.

0: So if you were listening earlier, thank you very much. You've been with me since 7 o'clock. But if you've only just joined us, I said earlier that I couldn't decide which of these two tunes would be my house selection for this week. Earlier on, we heard Hold On by the almighty Lizzy Curious. And coming in right now is The Speech by G Martinez and Ludwig M. I can't decide, so I'm leaving it up to you. Hit me up, Vincent Patman DJ, Facebook, Instagram, TikTok. Let me know what you think. The choice is yours.
1: Vincent Patman's House Selection.

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1: So there we go. I can't choose. It's up to you. Lizzie Curious or G Martinez, Ludwig M. Hit me up, Vincent Patman DJ, Facebook, Instagram, TikTok. Send me a message. The choice is yours. We're continuing right now, though. We are going into Freaky Man by Henry Hitchin here on Select.

0: that piano break. How good is that? The bass, the echo on the vocals mixed with that piano. It is pure goosebumps. I really, really do like that tune. As I said, that is Freaky Man by Henry Hitchin. Right now we're going into Dirty People by Mirko Caruso.
1: You're in the mix with

How did I only have two contenders for this week's house selection? Those last two tunes. Oh, I don't know. Anyway, you let me know for that. That right there was Dirty People by Mirko Caruso. A great tune, you'll agree. Anyone fancy any garage? Yeah, go on then. Let's get into it.

So that was Work Your Body by Joshua, and we are finishing off today with Sidewinder by Jax Jones and DEE. Now I'm having a week off next week, but you can catch me in a fortnight, 7 to 8 a.m. on a Monday, turning your Monday morning into a Friday night in the form of house music. It has been lovely to be here with you. Take care, look after yourselves, look after each other, and I will see you very soon. Take care, bye-bye. You're

saturdaythe13th.com or check out our socials and website for more information. 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

welcome to Monday morning here on Select. It's K-Mare in charge of the decks with the morning house call. I've got 60 minutes of choicy house cuts to set you up for the week ahead. We started the show with one from Diego Barrera. That's called All I Got. And coming up on the show this morning, we've got Nick Fanciulli, plus tunes from X and Ivy, Johan S, Prosper and Clooney, Sophia Guerrero, and tons more. But right now, let's continue with the tunes. Here's Elwood with Sosa's Groove.

Smith, this time teaming up with MG. It's called Spirit Higher. And we move straight on with a choice he has, Kurtz, here on Select. This one's from Goodfella and Jitwam. It's Morning Coffee.

feel like I need someone to make me some coffee in the morning, though. If you're just locking into Soleil this morning, welcome to the Morning House Call. It's Kate Mayer in charge of the deck. Right then, next up is Ilias Barrientos with People's Party.

It's an oldie but a goodie. Henry Hacking with Overdrive. Still to come on the show, I've got Nick Fanciulli, plus tunes from Milton Shadow, Zach, Reeve, Sophia Guerrero, Prosper, Clooney, and loads more. We continue.

teaming up with Clooney to bring us Free Your Mind. If you're just locking in to Slate this morning, it's the morning house call. It's Kate Mayer in charge of the decks.

are, my lovelies. That's about all I've got time for this morning. Gonna try and squeeze in one more tune if we've got time. It's X and Ivy's Could This Be Love. Whatever you're up to this week, have a fantastic one. I'll see you soon.

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0: 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Same tarmac, same rules. 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
0: How cute is that? Good morning, guys. This is Mantas Mace and my little son, Mitas. We both saying hello to you and thank you for tuning in to the best in electronic and dance radio station, Select

Yes, this is Mantas May, Sons Select Radio, and it's only 10 minutes past 9 o'clock, but we are playing bangers already. There is definitely no better way to start your Monday morning. Up next, Leighton Giordani with Hold It Down.

Yo, who is up for some classics? You in the ender? Here you go, fella. Chuckity, Fezzo, Dub Dogs, and Zark. How does it feel?

Oh my god, this is sounding so, so good. I definitely need a new carpet where decks are located. All this dancing does lots of wear and tear for this poor old carpet. Anyways, up next, Fortet with Tony Romero, baby.

I'm loving this week's show already. Missed it. Really missed it playing some cheesy high energy tech. Okay, we're keeping the vibe going. Up next, Flogs with his brand new track, Move Those

This is Mantas Mays on one and only Select Radio, and this Monday morning we are going off. Massive shout out to everyone locked in, and good morning to you guys. Underneath me now, Breaking Beats alongside Almanac with their track People in the House. Come on guys, turn up your speakers, make sure the car alongside knows you are listening to some great house music.

Okay guys, only few tracks left from me for today, but this one I'm the most excited for. London-based DJ and producer Lloyd Barwood with his latest track, Behind the Shades, released only a month ago. Follow up this guy, he is producing some amazing tracks.

What a show this week. I hope you guys enjoyed it. And shall we just press reset button and leave you with something a little bit more chilled? Of course, quick few shout outs before I present last track. So, massive shout out to my son Mitas. You heard his voice at the beginning of the show, and I'm really, really proud of him. Massive shout out to Lloyd Barwood, my mate J Mac, Bossman himself, Joshua Roberts, and all you lovely listeners. Make sure you tune in next week for Sugar C Show, same time, same place. And now, track ID, Because of Art, Steven Weston, We Go Again. Thank you guys, I love y'all, Manny's out.

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You're both on the same road. Same tarmac, same rules. Just a different number of wheels. Motorbikes aren't in your way. They're on their way, just like you. So use your mirrors. Check before you maneuver, and be

It's your Monday bank holiday vibes. My name is Simeon Riley. You're listening to the home of electronic music. Right, this record, brand new music from Jazzy, teaming up with Calvin Harris. What a big record this is as well. And this is what we're kickstarting the show with. Time approaching 4 minutes past 12 here in the UK. You ready to dance?

one. Can you get me in with you? And he was like, come on, Sim, I got ya. Then I was like, I got work tomorrow. Maybe not a good idea, especially as I'm operating on like 2 hours sleep. Not good, right? Let's keep things rolling.

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Time just gone, 12:30 here in the UK. We are live across the world. You're listening to the home of electronic music. My name's Simeon. You good? I hope you got a fan or some air conditioning where you are. So I'll tell you what, the weather here in the UK is crazy.

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3: I did tell you, I've come here to turn up the vibes, you know. My name is Simeon Riley. I'm live in the building. The home of electronic music. It's Select, turn me up. This one's big.

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Select In The Deep. So if you want to see me live, all about heading to Camden Lock in June, I'll be there, bringing the vibes. Love Camden, always a vibe in Camden as well.

0: Bank Holiday Flavours. Hope you're good. The weather here in the UK is something different. I need like 100 fans. You feel me?
1: Control. Follow the bass. Let it roll. Keep it tight. Late night.
0: If you're at home right now and you've got one of those, you know, those air coolers,
1: feels right.
0: You're absolutely winning. Big up you.
1: Don't lie.
0: You know, one of them AC units.

0: 18th of June. Danny Camden, Lockside. Select Live and Locked. You do not want to miss it. It's going to be huge.
1: That's cool.
0: Right, the next one's massive.
1: Control.

0: know what a tune this is. We look about the same, don't we, you and I am so slick, slick. I'll leave you wanting more. Hey, this, you know what, yeah? Oh my gosh.
1: Let's go.
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0: This is one of those tunes. When you drop it at a party or event or a club, it absolutely goes off. I dropped it on Friday. I done a rooftop set and it was going off. All I heard was quick, quick. Such a big record, Carrie Golden. Time's just gone 53 minutes past one here in the UK. You're in lock to Simeon Riley. I'll be back on your radio next Monday from 6 for Simeon Riley Presents. And who knows, I might have a guest. Massive shouts out to Jolie and Lescott who joined me last week. What a great show that was as well. Last week actually is on Monday. Wow. Oh yeah, that is last week. Mm-hmm. Alright, turn me up. Let's go.

That's right, we're in a mix and blend right now. Massive shouts out to Jay, out to Liz, out to Shami, out to Tanisha, out to Kalel as well, out to the crew in Basildon right now.

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0: 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Same tarmac, same rules. 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Motorbikes aren't in your way. 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

made a paradise for you and I. I rang the bell just so I knew the time. 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

0: You're both on the same road. Same tarmac, same rules. Just a different number of wheels. Motorbikes aren't in your way. They're on their way, just like you. 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And be aware of motorbikes. 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

Good evening and welcome to your Monday evening. It's me, Abdullah, back in the house for the usual showtime every fortnight on your Monday between 6 to 8 in the evening. And it's still the bank holiday. It's not over till it's over, okay? And the sun is still beaming outside, but there's a welcome breeze coming as well.

jams are going to come your way for the first section at least, okay? Kicking things off with this one. It's an absolute classic by the legendary DJ Duke. It's Love Desire. I love-

Wonderful piece of work, this. Lovely for the sunshine and what's left of it. It's Gaskin with Naughty B. This one was recently independently released a couple of years back. Skimming through the folders, it caught my attention. Before this, we had Paul Hardcastle with New Vibes. That is an absolute cracker. I love to pull out on days like this. And the next one coming in is a French outfit called Les Matrices. It's Nation of Love. I played this one about a month ago, not long after I first discovered it. It's an amazing little track with a really addictive vocal. So look out for that and crank it up. You're tuned into Abdullah here on Select, live across the UK. Pretty much a heat wave across the country, I think. But as I said, it's a welcome breeze now as we're getting a bit later into the day. You're more than welcome to get in touch and let me know how your bank holiday weekend was. 07427 000 944 is the number. We're live to 94.4 FM in London, as well as DAB in Kent, London, Norwich, Brighton and Bristol and Essex. Expanding far and wide and, of course, globally via the app. So go and download that. Right, let's jump back in the mix. We're coming up to 20 past six on your Monday evening. Just getting warmed up. Let's see what comes out of the bag.

awesome groovy track from the amazing Solar Sweet. He's an Australian producer. This one is Big Drift. Now, Solar Sweet is a producer who has a lot of tracks out from the last couple of years, but to be fair, he's been a bit quiet the last year or so. So looking forward to see what he comes with next. Quite a frequent releaser on the Hawes Records label from Cardiff, all right. What a track this is for a sunny Monday evening. You're tuned into Abdullah here on Select. We've got 10 minutes to 7. And then from 7 o'clock, we go straight in with some more summertime goodness for you this evening. Not too late to get in touch, okay? You can let me know how your bank holiday weekend was. Did you have a good one? 07427 000 944 if you want to get in touch. The next one coming in is a, well, he's quite a mysterious producer from Italy, Riccardo. The track is Ion. This was released on his latest album and he's put all of it out for free on his Bandcamp page. So I was quite pleased to see that. Happy to pay, but also happy to get him for free as well. So why not? Right. That one from Riccardo, Ion, is coming up next.

0: deep, deep track by the legendary Paul Hardcastle. It's Heat Seeker. This is one he released on a series of dance music productions put out by Pasha in the late noughties, actually. So he did have a dabble in the dance music realm. And that is a really good album, okay? Some amazing tracks on there. Want to say a massive shout to Nick, tuned in, enjoying the dub sound, saying, hey, Abdullah, coming in with a hot chili. Indeed, I love that dubby stuff in the hot weather. I don't know what it is. It is quite fun to play and quite fun to mix. Multi-dimensional set, I think, by the look of it. I just wanted to get my head down and have a good mix there without any distractions, and that's why I haven't said anything for a while. Sometimes it's needed, and I think tonight was the case. Right, the next one coming in is a different kind of vibe now. We're going to kick things up a little bit. It's a really cool producer called Modelic. You may have heard me talk about her recently. Canadian producer. This is a track from her called Butterflies, released on a really impressive label called Belters For You. Now, the story behind Belters For You is quite a funny one. It's an Instagram page, and it was one Scottish guy, I think. He was putting out all these just posting videos of underground tracks from his record collection, and really rare ones, really cool to find the IDs on that track. He then took it upon himself to start a label called Belters For You, and it's really impressive. It's quite versatile. There's lots of different styles on there, quite fast, quite slow sometimes, but this is one of my favorites from them of late. It's Modelic with Butterflies. This one is an absolute beauty. I'm gonna start it right from the edge because there's nowhere to go now.
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cette mélodie elle faisait.

0: Oh, I love this sort of stuff. It's definitely a track with a lot of feeling, that's for sure. It's by a producer I've discovered called Sharpie from Leeds. This one is Space Worm, independently released on Bandcamp. This is common, really, because I'm finding all these tracks independently released by these producers on Bandcamp. Funny enough, I come across something the other day. It was quite funny. It's called Digger Camp, and it's an AI tool to help DJs search for music. You simply put a link in, whether it's YouTube, Bandcamp, Beatport, whatever it is, and then it will analyze the track and its characteristics and then show you a load of tracks that might fit your taste. I haven't used it much yet, so I can't comment if it's any good or not, but it could be interesting. Let's see. I'll keep you updated on that one. Okay, 10 minutes left. I'm going to stick it on to some chilled out tracks now. The next one coming in is Anderson, a favourite American producer of mine, with a track called Bitbop. It's a lovely little mellow one, just to see you into the later time. We've only got 9 minutes left, so let's see how we can chill it down.
1: Let's go.
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Okay, then that is all we got time for tonight. The bank holiday weekend is nearly over. Tonight we're going to do a bit of a swapsies. Nev's Valentine is up at 10, and next we've got Rafe coming up till 10, bringing some more underground grooves for your Monday evening. Exactly. Keep it tuned to Select. I want to say a massive thank you to everyone who's been tuned in tonight. It's been a bit crazy at times. It's been a little confused, but I think I got there in the end. A few different stars, as always. I'll be back in 2 weeks' time between 6 to 8 on your Monday evening. And enjoy what's left of the weekend. See you after this.

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Once again, this one, Zenders, with All Good.

It Up. I'm your host, Rafe, here on Select Radio, taking you through your bank holiday Monday from 8 till 10. Got No Gimmicks up from 10 till 12 tonight. This one, Back It Up, Luke Dean and Omar.

This one, If Your Girl, with Ben Hemsley and Gaskin. Just come up to 20 to 9 on your bank holiday Monday. I'm through with you till 10 p.m. tonight. Up next, we've got No Gimmicks from 10 till 12. 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

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Just coming up to 9 o'clock on your lovely bank holiday Monday. I'm your host, Rafe. 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This one, Temptation, James Paul.

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I'm your host, Rafe. We've got over half hour left to go. Shout out Shannon in the studio, keeping it locked in. Anyone else want to get involved in tonight's show? 07

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I'm your host Rafe here on Select. Up next we got Nev at 10 o'clock. Make sure to keep it locked in for the next one. We've got Bob Sinclair with World Hold On, Fisher on the edit. This one beneath us.

Well, that's right, Miss Lisa Millet. It is that time of week again, people, cats, dogs, and babies. Ned's Valentine, No Give It's More Vibe Show, doing a bank holiday special here in LONDO in London, England, the UK. Hope you're having a great day wherever you are. Massive No Give It shout out to you. Good morning, good afternoon, good evening, and or good night. Next couple of hours, going to be rolling it deep. Going across the spectrum of goodness and his house music. I'll give that all-important text and WhatsApp number out in about 10 minutes' time. Till then, let's roll.

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Nick Valentine, No Gimmicks, More Vibe Show. Bank Holiday here in LONDON, London, here in the UK. Going across the spectrum of good as that is house music. Some old, some new, some you've never heard before. All good vibes. 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

Mads and Gibbet, salute to everyone's been out over this bank holiday weekend. It's been lovely. The weather's been gorgeous. Good energy. Good vibes. Good locations. Been good. Shout out to everyone I've seen over the weekend. Whether it's down in Brixton, whether it was in Peckham, whether it was over there in North London. Good me going live on Mixcloud in the last hour, so check out that one.

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So we're going to be finishing off with this one, Tree Air and Rain on the Earth. Hope you had a great bank holiday weekend, great Monday. 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Bye-bye, Nevs Valentine, No Gimmicks, more vibes show, signing out. 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
3: Welcome to Release Yourself with me, Roger Sanchez. This week, we're in Houston, Texas. Now, this is one of my favorite places to play in Houston. It's at Bauhaus. And that night, my wife, Kristen Knight, and I were both on the decks. So for the first hour, it's a back-to-back with Kristen Knight. And before I go solo on the decks, let's kick it off right now with my back-to-back with my wife, Kristen Knight.

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1: This is Release Yourself with me, Roger Sanchez, and right now you're checking out my set recorded live back to back with my wife Kristen Knight at Bauhaus in Houston. Definitely one of my favorite clubs to play out in the Midwest, and Houston knows how to get down. They properly love house music. Bauhaus has done an amazing job really curating amazing lineups at that club, and they definitely keep it underground and house. We were having a great time. This is all about the Latin tribal drums that night. That

I'm Roger Sanchez. This is Release Yourself, and you were just listening to my back-to-back set with my beautiful wife, Kristen Knight. Now, this is the time that I went and took over, so let's get on to the set. Yours truly, Roger Sanchez at Bauhaus, Houston, Texas. In the